0: Billy Idol with Rebel Yell on Steve Gorman Rocks from the 1983 album of the same title. Billy Idol will be entering the Rock and Roll Hall of Fame this fall. And I think that's great, great news. What a career from Generation X, one of the original punk bands in the mid to late 70s London punk scene, all the way through massive commercial success in the 80s and 90s. And, of course, the one thing I always think about, a movie career that never came to fruition. He was cast in Terminator 2 by James Cameron to play the part of the Terminator that's in the cop suit. You know, the Terminator that melts into liquid metal and then reforms himself? Originally, that part was going to be played by, yes, Billy Idol. And then in classic rock star fashion, why did he miss the movie? He was recuperating from wiping out his Harley Davidson in Beverly Hills. You just can't make that stuff up. If you saw a movie about it, you'd think, no, that's too on point. That's too on the nose. Only a rock star wipes his Harley out in Beverly Hills that costs him a part in a movie that big. Yeah, Billy Idol. What a run he's had.
1: KX92.
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2: I'm meteorologist Laura Lockwood with your KX 92 weatherology forecast. Will Zobel off around 43 tonight under clear skies, northwesterly winds 10 to 15 miles per hour. Ample sunshine expected again tomorrow. High temperatures reach up to 72. Lows dip down to about 47 tomorrow night, mainly clear skies. Temperatures a bit above average Thursday and Friday with highs in the mid-70s. Chance of thunderstorms Thursday. I'm meteorologist Laura Lockwood on KX 92. Currently, it's 64 degrees.
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3: Okay.
2: Now, Caroline kissed someone on vacation, only to find out after this kiss that the man has been married for 10 years.
3: Oh,
2: she looked him up on Facebook. He is clearly married. There's no question about it. And she's thinking of messaging the wife to tell her what happened. Ooh, this is tough, Steve.
3: No, it's not tough at all. What? Don't do that.
2: But there's like a woman girl code going on there of like, you got to let him know, give him a warning.
3: I think that's totally crazy. You have no idea what you could possibly be getting yourself mixed up in. I told my son when he was a college kid, and he got into a fight at a bar once, like someone was messing with him, and he punched the guy. I said, okay, I understand that, but don't ever do that again, because you never know who you're actually messing with. That drunk guy could be a fifth-degree black belt. You don't know.
2: Sure, he could have a knife and stab you, just like this man could come find you. Is that what you're saying right now?
3: 100%. The guy could be nuts. His wife could be nuts. They could be in a situation where who knows what, but you don't know anything. All you know is you kissed a dude. You found out he was married. That's enough. Shut the door and move on with your life.
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0: Not only does he know rock music, he knows sports too. 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
1: Steve Gorman Sports. Last night, the Oklahoma City Thunder swept the Los Angeles Lakers. The win in game four, 115 to 110. That pretty much sets the tone. Two series, two sweeps, and now the Thunder get to kick back for probably the better part of a week while the Spurs and Timberwolves continue to throw haymakers at each other. The story of last night, though, it's not about the Thunder. It's about LeBron James, 41 years old. He played 40 minutes last night, 24 points, a game-high 12 rebounds. He said afterwards, "I left everything I could on the floor. I hate losing. We fell short. This team is not ready to take the next step," et cetera, et cetera. But then he said he plans to recalibrate with my family and talk with them to make his decision for next season. I will be stunned if LeBron doesn't come back for one more year. That is one guy I cannot imagine playing a season where he hasn't let the whole world know it's his last season. It's just his nature. If it is the end, I'll be okay with it. I've never been more excited to see a player I love leave so we can finally miss him. LeBron, you have done things no one else ever has and no one else will ever do again. Kick back, brother. Get those golf clubs out and take a break.
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19: I'm meteorologist Laura Lockwood with your KX 92 weatherology forecast. Lows dip down to about 43 tonight under clear skies. Winds out of the northwest, 8 to 15 miles per hour. Bright sunshine expected tomorrow. High temperatures reach up to 72. Mainly clear skies tomorrow night. Lows level off around 47. Temperatures a bit above average Thursday and Friday with highs in the mid-70s. Chance of thunderstorms Thursday. I'm meteorologist Laura Lockwood on KX 92. Right now, 63.
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0: is your host, Steve Gorman.
1: It's May the 12th, April. Let's look back. How about a quick history lesson?
2: Let's go, Steve. I'm ready.
1: On this day in 1967, Are You Experienced, the first album from the Jimi Hendrix Experience, was released in the United Kingdom. Instantly recognized as one of the great debuts in all of rock music history. Hendrix, what could you say about him that hasn't already been said? I just would love to go back in time and watch people's faces the first time they ever heard him playing, completely unlike anybody before or since. On this day in 1971, Mick Jagger was in Saint-Tropez in the Caribbean, and he married Bianca Macias. Who was at the wedding? Other members of the Stones, Paul McCartney, Ringo Starr, Eric Clapton, Stephen Stills, and many others. Because when you're Mick Jagger in 1971, you just put up the bat signal and all of the rock stars come a-calling. On this day in 1972, the Rolling Stones released Exile on Main Street, the second album on their own label. It's a double album, had two massive hit songs, Tumblin' Dice and Happy. In 2003, Rolling Stone magazine said it's the seventh greatest album of all time. And if you tried to convince me it was the greatest rock and roll album of all time, I would not argue.
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0: Def Leppard with Animal from the Hysteria album on Steve Gorman Rocks. In 1987, you would have probably made a lot of money if you'd said, hey, I'll bet you that this new Def Leppard record is going to have 7 top 10 hits. It's going to be like Thriller, but for rock bands. Not that Def Leppard didn't have big fans, not that they weren't considered a big band, but they had gone away for the better part of 3 years before Hysteria came out. A band trying to figure out how to move forward after their drummer lost his arm in a car crash. Just not a safe bet is my point. But not only was it a safe bet, it was the safest bet of all because Def Leppard came back not bigger and better than ever, but way bigger and way better than ever. One of the great turnarounds, one of the unexpected great story endings for a band that looked the end right in the eye. Didn't blink and figured out how to move past a tragedy.
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22: I'm meteorologist Laura Lockwood with your KX 92 weatherology forecast. Lows dip down to about 43 tonight under clear skies. Winds out of the northwest, 8 to 15 miles per hour. Bright sunshine expected tomorrow. High temperatures reach up to 72. Mainly clear skies tomorrow night. Lows level off around 47. Temperatures a bit above average Thursday and Friday with highs in the mid-70s. Chance of thunderstorms Thursday. I'm meteorologist Laura Lockwood on KX 92. Currently, it's 59 degrees.
23: Have you heard the one about the time Steve was in the airport with Metallica and Lars was very hungover and grumpy and Steve just had to add fuel to the fire by, well, I'll let him tell you.
24: I put Lars over my shoulder and spun him around trying to make him throw up. He gets it.
23: Yeah, if you're hungover, stay away from Steve Gorman. This is

0: Free Fallin', Tom Petty and the Heartbreakers on Steve Gorman Rocks. Steve, speaking of free fallin', have you ever free falled? Have you ever gone skydiving is the question.
1: No. And for a long time, I always thought I would. I just figured, oh, I'm going to get around to that eventually.
0: Really?
1: And it never happened. And then at some point, I remember thinking like, oh, that didn't happen. And now I no longer think it will. There's a lot of dumb ways to die. That's the dumbest at my age. Like, I don't have to prove myself to myself.
0: Right.
1: There's nothing gained from that.
0: I'm terminally freaked out by it because a friend of mine works at a mortuary. And he says that the bodies that come in from mishaps from skydiving are terrifying. And you know, I feel like I just ruined it for half of America right now to go skydiving. But that's stuck in my head and I can never get over it.
1: I pretty much am sticking as far as like hobbies and fun things. I factor in what's the likelihood of this killing me. And if it's above like 1.2%, I just go on to the next thing.
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25: Whatever, Steve's a rock star. He's played with Aerosmith, AC/DC, Metallica, blah, blah, blah, boring. But have you heard his impression of Steven Tyler?
26: You want to get out there and give it to him tonight, baby? Come on!
25: Now that's the goods right there. This is Steve Gorman Rock.

0: Not only does he know rock music, he knows sports too. It's time for Steve Gorman Sports.
1: Steve Gorman Sports. Last night, the Oklahoma City Thunder swept the Los Angeles Lakers. The win in game four, 115 to 110. That pretty much sets the tone. Two series, two sweeps, and now the Thunder get to kick back for probably the better part of a week while the Spurs and Timberwolves continue to throw haymakers at each other. The story of last night, though, it's not about the Thunder. It's about LeBron James, 41 years old. He played 40 minutes last night, 24 points, a game-high 12 rebounds. He said afterwards, "I left everything I could on the floor. I hate losing. We fell short. This team is not ready to take the next step," et cetera, et cetera. But then he said he plans to recalibrate with my family and talk with them to make his decision for next season. I will be stunned if LeBron doesn't come back for one more year. That is one guy I cannot imagine playing a season where he hasn't let the whole world know it's his last season. It's just his nature. If it is the end, I'll be okay with it. I've never been more excited to see a player I love leave so we can finally miss him. LeBron, you have done things no one else ever has and no one else will ever do again. Kick back, brother. Get those golf clubs out and take a break.
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20: I'm meteorologist Laura Lockwood with your KX 92 weatherology forecast. Lows dip down to about 43 tonight under clear skies. Winds out of the northwest, 8 to 15 miles per hour. Bright sunshine expected tomorrow. High temperatures reach up to 72. Mainly clear skies tomorrow night. Lows level off around 47. Temperatures a bit above average Thursday and Friday with highs in the mid-70s. Chance of thunderstorms Thursday. I'm meteorologist Laura Lockwood on KX 92. Right now, 57.
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0: Guns N' Roses with Don't Cry on Steve Gorman Rocks. You heard the story from April Rose in Classic Rock Rewind about Axl Rose getting a restraining order against a woman in 1995. I can't imagine what it would have been like to be Axl Rose in the 90s. I mean, the late 80s through to, well, now, one of the most famous rock stars that's ever been. But in those early 90s, probably the most famous rock star on the planet. The number of people trying to get in his face, trying to be a part of his life, it must have felt like he was just living in a revolving door, a whirlwind. I experienced a little bit of that. I was in a band that was really big in the 90s, and I was the drummer. I was the most anonymous member, and I had people that, for lack of a better word, you could call stalkers. Several different people developed a fascination with me and would send me packages, and they would try to find me outside of hotels, outside of venues. They would, if I did encounter them, they'd speak to me as if we were really friends, as if we were involved in real relationships. It was kind of scary, but I'm a big dude. I'm 6'3". These were all much smaller women. I was never physically concerned. But then again, I wasn't Axl Rose. The amount of things that guy had to deal with, I mean, just having scratched the surface myself, I cannot imagine.
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3: Okay.
2: Now, Caroline kissed someone on vacation, only to find out after this kiss that the man has been married for 10 years.
3: Oh,
2: she looked him up on Facebook. He is clearly married. There's no question about it. And she's thinking of messaging the wife to tell her what happened. Ooh, this is tough, Steve.
3: No, it's not tough at all. What? Don't do that.
2: But there's like a woman-girl code going on there of like, you got to let him know, give him a warning.
3: I think that's totally crazy. You have no idea what you could possibly be getting yourself mixed up in. I told my son when he was a college kid, and he got into a fight at a bar once, like someone was messing with him, and he punched the guy. I said, okay, I understand that, but don't ever do that again, because you never know who you're actually messing with. That drunk guy could be a fifth-degree black belt. You don't know.
2: Sure, he could have a knife and stab you, just like this man could come find you. Is that what you're saying right now?
3: 100%. The guy could be nuts. His wife could be nuts. They could be in a situation where who knows what, but you don't know anything. All you know is you kissed a dude. You found out he was married. That's enough. Shut the door and move on with your life.
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22: I'm meteorologist Laura Lockwood with your KX 92 weatherology forecast. Clear skies tonight with a low of 41. Northwest winds 5 to 10 miles per hour. Bright sunshine expected tomorrow. High temperatures reach up to 72. Mainly clear skies tomorrow night. Lows of a low of around 47. Temps above average Thursday and Friday with highs in the mid-70s. Chance of thunderstorms Thursday. I'm meteorologist Laura Lockwood on KX 92. Currently, it's 54 degrees.
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0: Like a screaming banshee in a room full of sleeping babies. My God, who writes this? Steve Gorman rocks your nights.

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1: It's May the 12th, April. Let's look back. How about a quick history lesson?
2: Let's go, Steve. I'm ready.
1: On this day in 1967, Are You Experienced, the first album from the Jimi Hendrix Experience, was released in the United Kingdom. Instantly recognized as one of the great debuts in all of rock music history. Hendrix, what can you say about him that hasn't already been said? I just would love to go back in time and watch people's faces the first time they ever heard him playing, completely unlike anybody before or since. Woo! On this day in 1971, Mick Jagger was in Saint-Tropez in the Caribbean, and he married Bianca Macias. Who was at the wedding? Other members of the Stones, Paul McCartney, Ringo Starr, Eric Clapton, Stephen Stills, and many others. Because when you're Mick Jagger in 1971, you just put up the bat signal and all of the rock stars come a-calling. On this day in 1972, the Rolling Stones released Exile on Main Street, the second album on their own label. It's a double album, had two massive hit songs, Tumblin' Dice and Happy. In 2003, Rolling Stone magazine said it's the seventh greatest album of all time. And if you tried to convince me it was the greatest rock and roll album of all time, I would not argue.
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woke last night to the sound of thunder. How far off, I sat and wondered. Started humming a song from 1962. Ain't it funny how the night moves, when you just don't seem to have as much to lose.

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2: I'm meteorologist Laura Lockwood with your KX92 weatherology forecast. Lows dip down to about 41 overnight under clear skies. Winds out of the northwest, 5 to 10 miles per hour. Bright sunshine expected Wednesday. High temperatures reach up to 72. Mainly clear skies Wednesday night. Lows dip down to about 47. Temps a bit above average Thursday and Friday with highs in the mid-70s. Chance of thunderstorms Thursday. I'm meteorologist Laura Lockwood on KX92. Right now, 50.
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1: I'm meteorologist Laura Lockwood with your KX92 weatherology forecast. Lows dip down to about 41 overnight under clear skies. Winds out of the northwest, 5 to 10 miles per hour. Bright sunshine expected. Wednesday, high temperatures reach up to 72. Mainly clear skies. Wednesday night, lows dip down to about 47. Temps a bit above average Thursday and Friday with highs in the mid-70s. Chance of thunderstorms Thursday. I'm meteorologist Laura Lockwood on KX92. Right now, 48.
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1: I'm meteorologist Laura Lockwood with your KX92 weatherology forecast. Clear skies overnight with a low of 43. Winds out of the northwest, 5 to 10 miles per hour. Bright sunshine Wednesday. High temperatures reach up to 72. Mainly clear skies Wednesday night. Lows of aloft around 47. Chance for storms Thursday, high of 77. 76, sunny skies Friday. I'm meteorologist Laura Lockwood on KX92. Right now, it's 46 degrees.
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Hey, I'm Steve Gorman. 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
3: I'm meteorologist Laura Lockwood with your KX92 weatherology forecast. A fire weather watch begins at 11 a.m. Friday and remains in effect until 9 p.m. Friday night. Clear skies overnight with lows around 41. West winds 5 to 10 miles per hour. Clear skies Wednesday, 72. Mainly clear skies Wednesday night, lows dip down to about 47. I'm meteorologist Laura Lockwood on KX92. Right now, it's 41 degrees.
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Hey, I'm Steve Gorman. 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
4: I'm meteorologist Laura Lockwood with your KX 92 weatherology forecast. A fire weather watch begins at 11 a.m. Friday and remains in effect until 9 p.m. Friday night. Clear skies overnight with lows around 41. West winds 5 to 10 miles per hour. Clear skies Wednesday, 72. Mainly clear skies Wednesday night. Lows dip down to about 47. I'm meteorologist Ulora Lockwood on KX 92. Right now is 39 degrees.
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KX92, what a big one from Foreigner. The song, the album, the whole works there. Foreigner from their fourth album, Back to the Summer of 1981. Good morning, I'm Michael Wright. Believe it or not, we got a day where we're not going to have to be putting up with an awful lot of wind today. I know, what have I been smoking? Sunshine today, high temp right around 72. It's going to be a beautiful day. We're at 41 right now. Wind out of the west at 5 miles an hour. A fire watch advisory does go into effect at 11 o'clock this morning. Still pretty dry out there, although we could have a little bit of relief later on tomorrow. We'll have your complete KX92 weatherology forecast. That's coming up in just moments. Bob Seger and the Silver Bullet Band this hour. Also, Journey. Right now, Supertramp on KX92.

0: KX92. Pretty cool song there, Collective Soul, from their self-titled album back to 1995. Collective Soul, by the way, Jackpot Junction in Morton coming up on July 11th, and we will have tickets to give away to that show. We'll do those, I guess in a few weeks or so from now. The long-awaited ribbon cutting and the opening, the grand opening of the A-Guard Splash Pad and the Viking Bank Playground at Fillmore Park in Alexandria. That's coming up on Thursday, May 21st. That's a week from tomorrow at 4 p.m. Everyone is welcome to attend. Well, this whole thing has just been a great thing to check out the progress on that, but it's finally becoming a reality. They'll turn on the water, then it's time to let the fun begin. And if you want more details on that, call us. KX92 keeps you connected. 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
5: I'm meteorologist Laura Lockwood with your KX92 weatherology forecast, brought to you by Egg Country. A fire weather watch begins at 11 a.m. Friday and continues until 9 p.m. Friday night. Ample sunshine expected today, with daytime highs approaching 72. Northwest winds 5 to 10 miles per hour. Mainly clear skies tonight, lows around 47. I'm meteorologist Laura Lockwood on KX92. Currently 41.
0: Looking forward to a day where we don't have to worry about garbage cans flying all over the place with the wind. West wind now just 5 miles an hour. Tommy Shaw on the vocals. It sticks.

92.3 KX92. This is where the Lakes area goes for real classic rock. These guys on their final Frontier farewell tour finally got a couple of dates announced for the Upper Midwest. They'll play the Alaris Center in Grand Forks October 2nd and Grand Casino Arena in St. Paul October 4th. It's Journey.

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0: KX92 Neil Young out front. Crosby, Stills, Nash & Young. Ohio, it's a KX92 Super 70s Classic back to 1970. Good morning, I'm Michael Wright. Happy hump day, everybody. Midway through the work week, the Alexandria Cardinal baseball team in action last night at Knute Nelson Ballpark. Youth baseball night. Great crowd last night showed up. So we'll run down the result from that ball game. We'll get a report with Dave McClurg and round up all kinds of high school baseball and fast pitch softball scores from last evening from all across the KX92 listening area. Tomorrow, the Alexandria Technical and Community College Legends. They're in the Final Four of the Region 13 North Plains District Tournament. Tomorrow at 2, they go up against Rochester in St. Cloud. And then if they win that game, they'll go on to play once again on Saturday. Championship game earns them an automatic bid to the NJCAA Division III World Series that'll take place in Johnson City, Tennessee. The Legends ranked number 6 in the nation. Pretty solid baseball team they put together. Speaking of baseball, we'll check out how the Minnesota Twins did last night in the first of their 3-game set, interleague set at Target Field against Miami. What else is going on here? The Minnesota Timberwolves in action last night in San Antonio, game 5 of their best of 7 Western Conference semifinal series. We'll grab the result there. Minnesota Wild, they are on life support, down 3-1. They are in game 5 in Denver tonight. Best of 7 Western Conference semifinal against the Colorado Avalanche. So as always, there's plenty going on. Sports update. We'll bring that your way right around 6:15. Coming up next, your KX92 weatherology forecast. We'll also hear from Bob Seger and the Silver Bullet Band.
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6: I'm meteorologist Carol Foster with your KX92 weatherology forecast. Sunshine today with our high nearing 72. Clear skies overnight tonight with a low around 47. Easterly winds between 5 and 15 and gusting as high as 30. Some showers and thunderstorms are possible into Thursday, otherwise sunny with our high nearing 77. South winds between 20 and 25 and gusting as high as 40. Then some rain showers possible into Thursday night, mostly cloudy with a low around 49. South winds between 10 and 20 and gusting to 35. I'm meteorologist Carol Foster on KX92. Currently it's 43 degrees.
0: Loving us a nice quiet morning so far. Wind out of the west just 5 miles an hour. Mark Anthony coming up next to the newsroom, ready to go with our first local and regional update of the morning.
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0: KX92, Bob Seger and the Silver Bullet Band from the Mission Mechanical Plumbing, Heating, and Air Conditioning Studios from their second live album called Nine Tonight. It's a KX92 80s classic track, Trying to Live My Life Without You. It's 5:57, 3 minutes away from 6. Mark Anthony is in the newsroom with our first local and regional update of the morning. Mark, good morning to you.
1: Yeah, thank you so much, Michael. Good morning and a happy midweek. Well, in news, a fire has damaged 3 businesses and left tenants from 5 apartments homeless in Sauk Center. That fire took place on Monday night along Main Street South. An officer called for the fire department after noticing smoke. The fire damaged a Mexican restaurant in the city. Officials didn't say what the other 2 businesses were that were impacted. Now, no injuries were reported in that blaze earlier this week. And a fire weather watch is in effect from Friday morning through Friday evening. The National Weather Service says this will impact a good share of central and west central Minnesota from Friday morning through Friday evening. Winds will gust down to the west to near 40 miles per hour. Low humidity down to just 18%. Any fires that develop will spread rapidly. Outdoor burning is not recommended. And a graduation ceremony for students of Alexandria Technical and Community College will take place today at the Prime West Health Runestone Community Center. That ceremony will get underway at 1 p.m. and will honor graduates of fall 2025, spring 2026, and summer 2026. Now, accessible parking will be available. Golf carts will also be available to shuttle guests from general parking to the ceremony. The graduation ceremony will also be live streamed at the website alectech.edu/graduation and on Facebook along with YouTube. Congratulations to all the upcoming graduates. Turning to our weather, sunny today, 72, the high, partly cloudy tonight, low 47. Clouds to increase, turning warmer tomorrow, windy again, chance of scattered rain, thunderstorms late in the day, a warm 77. That fire weather watch on Friday through Friday evening, sunny, breezy, warm again, high 77. Michael, what's that tell?
0: We're at 41 in the Lakes area, slight breeze out of the west, 6 miles an hour. You know what's missing from today's forecast?
1: What's that?
0: Wind. Oh, yeah, I'll be danged. I thought I'd never see the day. Yeah. It was just brutal last night at the ballpark. Blowing in from the northwest at about, wind gusts as high as like 35, 40 miles an hour throughout the game. But we had a great crowd nonetheless at Canute Nelson Ballpark. The Alexandria Cardinal baseball team with their annual Alexandria Youth Baseball Night. We had a great crowd out there. We'll have another great crowd this coming Tuesday for the annual Burger Bash with the Depot Smokehouse and Tavern. Can't wait to tell you all about that. It's 6 o'clock. Let's bring on this Wednesday workday.
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0: 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We'll have your complete KX92 weatherology forecast and the sports update both coming up in about 10 minutes. 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
12: 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And yes, we love sports too. 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

0: KX92 and the Eagles from the Long Run. 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Time for the sports update. In local sports, the Alexandria Cardinal baseball team, they played last evening. Let's get a report with Dave McClurg.
1: The Alexandria Cardinal varsity baseball team celebrated youth night on Tuesday with a solid all-around performance in blanking Sauk Rapids Rice, 9-0 in Central Lakes Conference baseball at Canute Nelson Memorial Park. The game was scoreless going into the bottom of the third inning before Alexandria sent 10 batters to the plate, scoring 4 times to grab the lead for good. The Cardinals would then tack on against 2 Sauk Rapids Rice relievers, scoring twice in the fourth inning, a single run in the fifth inning, and 2 more in the sixth inning. The consistent offense made a winner of senior Evan Zabel on the hill as he spun a 3-hit shutout, walking just 2 batters, hitting 1, and striking out 7. All 3 hits he allowed in the game were singles, off the bats of Gavin Peterson, Nolan Black, and Reed Krogstad. Every one of the 9 Alexandria batters in the starting lineup had at least 1 hit. 6 Cardinal players had 2 hits apiece to demonstrate a balanced offense. Ty Miller, Nolan Johnson, Griffin Wimmer, Evan Zabel, Easton Klimek, and Sam Wiseman each collected a pair of hits. Johnson, Wimmer, and Klimek each drove in 2 runs. Johnson also scored 3 times in the Alexandria win. The Cards finished with 9 runs, 15 hits, no errors, and 11 runners left on, while the visiting Storm finished with no runs, 3 hits, 2 errors, and 6 runners stranded. Zabel allowed 1 Sauk Rapids Rice batter to reach in each of the first 6 innings, but every one of those 6 runners were stranded. Situational hitting proved beneficial for Alexandria as the Cardinals went 10 for 20 at the plate with runners in scoring position. By comparison, the Storm went 0 for 8. Alexandria closed out its Central Lakes Conference schedule at 7-3, and the Cardinals have now won 3 straight to go to 11-7 on the year. Sauk Rapids Rice fell to 5-6 in the CLC with an overall record of 7-9. The Alexandria Cardinal baseball team will return to action on Friday with a road game at St. Francis. The Cardinals will seek a 4th consecutive victory in baseball on Friday after Alexandria topped Sauk Rapids Rice Tuesday night 9-0. I'm D-Mac, Dave McClure.
0: Other high school baseball from around the KX92 listening area last evening. A few doubleheaders. New York Mills split with Pillager. Ashby defeated Hancock twice. Minnewaska area took 2 from West Central area. In single game activity, Sauk Center defeated Melrose. Browerville fell to Upsala. Parker's Prairie shut out Sabika, while Dena Deer Creek lost to Bertha Hewitt. Long Prairie Gray Eagle took care of St. John's Prep. Osakis was taken down by Benson. Belgrade Bruton El Rosa with a win against Atwater. Kirkhope and Murdoch Sunberg was dropped by Lacquaparo Valley. And the Cardinal fast pitch softball team, they hosted a doubleheader against Brainerd last evening. They lost twice, 10-0 and 9-8. They'll play again on Friday when they host Monticello. And if you can't make it to the game, catch it on KXRA 1490 AM, 100.3 and 105.7 FM. Stream it online at voiceofalexandria.com, where you can also find the link to live stream video to the game. Other fast pitch softball from around the listening area, there were a few doubleheaders. New York Mills over Bertha Hewitt twice. Fergus Falls lost both their games against Wilmer. West Central area lost twice to Morris. Sauk Center and Montevideo split their doubleheader. Single game activity, Ashby lost to Otter Tail Central. Benson with a loss to Browerville. Long Prairie Gray Eagle, they were bested by Upsala. Melrose with a win against Little Falls. Other local sports, the Alexandria College Legends baseball team, they're in the North Plains Final Four. They'll battle Rochester tomorrow at 2 at the Max Sports Complex in St. Cloud. The other game will feature St. Cloud Technical and Community College against Century College. Between those 4 teams, whoever wins twice will play in the championship game Saturday, and the winner of the championship game goes on to the Junior College World Series in Johnson City, Tennessee. Minnesota Twins, they began a 3-game interleague series at Target Field against Miami and shut them out 3-0. Bailey Ober pitched a complete game, giving up just 2 hits and struck out 7 to get the win. The series continues tonight at Target Field. Minnesota Timberwolves in San Antonio last night in Game 5 of their best-of-7 Western Conference semifinals. They were smoked by a bunch, 126-97 the final. That's a 29-point difference. Game 6 is I believe tomorrow night at the Target Center, and the Minnesota Wild on the ice tonight in Denver against the Colorado Avalanche. They are down 3-1 in that best of 7 series. If they lose tonight, they are done. Coming up next, your KX92 weatherology forecast and Soundgarden.
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10: I'm meteorologist Carol Foster with your KX 92 weatherology forecast. Sunshine today with our high nearing 72. Clear skies overnight tonight with a low around 47. Easterly winds between 5 and 15 and gusting as high as 30. Some showers and thunderstorms are possible into Thursday, otherwise sunny with our high nearing 77. South winds between 20 and 25 and gusting as high as 40. Then some rain showers possible into Thursday night, mostly cloudy with a low around 49. South winds between 10 and 20 and gusting to 35. I'm meteorologist Carol Foster on KX 92. Currently, it's 43 degrees.
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0: KX 92. How about that? A little Soundgarden. 6:32. Mark Anthony is back in the newsroom. Mark, what's the latest?
1: Yeah, thank you, Michael. First of all, a fire has damaged 3 businesses and left tenants from 5 apartments homeless in Sauk Center. That fire took place earlier this week on Main Street in Sauk Center. An officer called for the fire department with another officer began evacuating apartments on the second level. The fire damaged a Mexican restaurant in the city. Officials didn't say what the other 2 businesses were that were impacted. The Sauk Center Fire Department arrived on the scene and were able to put out the blaze. Fire departments from Melrose, Long Prairie, El Rosa, and Osakis assisted at the scene. No injuries were reported. And a man from Ottertail County is facing felony assault charges following an incident with a property manager of an apartment building in Fergus Falls. Officials say Alexander James Geller, 24, of Fergus Falls, has been charged with felony second-degree assault, gross misdemeanor, fourth-degree assault, obstructing the legal process with force, and misdemeanor concealing identity in a public place. Court charging documents say the Ottertail County dispatch received a call of suspicious activity at an apartment complex where a property manager reported that Geller was making threats towards them. And St. Mary's Justice, Peace, and Integrity of Creation Committee is inviting everyone to a free screening of the film Plastic People coming up tomorrow at 6:30 p.m. in the Great Hall. Al Schmidt, who is part of the committee, talks about how big of a problem plastic is for all of us.
2: The JPIC committee was formed many years ago at St. Mary's, and it's a committee that's formed of a number of real dedicated people, and part of the our mission is to draw attention to Catholic social teaching. Of course, one of those pillars of Catholic social teaching is care for creation. This plastics film, we think it'd be, is a very important film for people to see.
1: By the way, organizers say this is an award-winning feature documentary that investigates our addiction to plastics. There is no charge to attend that tomorrow at 6:30 p.m. in the Great Hall at St. Mary's. Turning to our weather today, sunny, look for a high 72, 47 the low tonight, and then warmer, windy coming up tomorrow. Chance of scattered rain, maybe a thunderstorm late, high 77. A fire weather watch takes hold Friday morning at 11 a.m. running through Friday evening. Michael, what's that tell?
0: We're at 43, wind out of the west, 6 miles an hour, and from the What Will They Think Of Next department, Pizza Hut has unveiled a drinkable pizza.
1: Okay.
0: That's right. Gross. I said a drinkable pizza. Mm. It blends melted cheese with curry sauce. It's only sold in Japan, thank God.
1: Yeah.
0: Until June 15th. Now, a small drinkable pizza, $6.90. Oof. And if you want a large fries to go with that, and in my entire pizza eating career, I have never had French fries with my pizza.
1: Right there with it.
0: It's how they do that in Japan. But if you want fries to go along with that, it's $14. That's a total of $20.90 for a drinkable pizza and an order of fries from Pizza Hut in Japan. Might as well just take your $20.90 and flush it down the toilet.
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0: 92. How about those wild-eyed Southern Boys? 38 special from the album that gave them that nickname, Wild-Eyed Southern Boys, back to 1980. Catch them at the Ledge Amphitheater just down the road in White Park. They'll play there August 15th. We, of course, will bring you as much of the KX92 concert calendar that we can coming up right around 9:35. 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Click on the KX92 page. It's right there. It's another big night of fun with the Alexandria Cardinal Baseball Team, the Alexandria Youth Baseball Association, and the Depot Smokehouse and Tavern. Join forces for the Burger Bash. It's coming up Tuesday, May 19th, this coming Tuesday at Canute Nelson Ballpark. The Cardinals host Moorhead. Burger baskets, just $10. Plenty of activities will take place during the game. There's going to be a hot dog eating contest, Alexandria Cardinals senior trivia, and more. Free admission to the ballpark, junior varsity at 4:30, varsity at 7. We plan on seeing you there. And if you want more details on the event, just call us. 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We'll also hear from Yes.
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8: What would you do if your child looked you in the eye and said, "No, I won't do what you're telling me to do"? Author Christy Straub faced that dilemma one cold winter's morning as she was rushing to get her kids off to school. She asked her 6-year-old son to put on his sweater, but he looked her in the eye and said no. What would you do in that situation? Many parents would blame their child's defiance on a bad attitude and enforce some sort of discipline. Now, I'd encourage you to consider another idea. Look underneath your son or daughter's behavior and examine their motives more carefully. When Christy did that with her son, she discovered that he wasn't defiant, he was afraid. It turns out that her son had worn the sweater to school the week before. And when he got warm and tried to remove it, the shirt underneath also lifted, exposing his belly. A classmate embarrassed him in front of everyone. Christy's son wasn't rebellious, he was fearful. He didn't need discipline, he needed understanding and support. 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Look underneath your child's behavior, to their motive. What you find is how you decide whether to respond with discipline or with support, love, and encouragement. To help your child thrive, go to FocusOnTheFamily.com. I'm Jim Daly.
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11: I'm meteorologist Kara Foster with your KX 92 weatherology forecast. Sunshine today with our high nearing 72. Clear skies overnight tonight with a low around 47. Easterly winds between 5 and 15 and gusting as high as 30. Some showers and thunderstorms are possible into Thursday, otherwise sunny with our high nearing 77. South winds between 20 and 25 and gusting as high as 40. Then some rain showers possible into Thursday night, mostly cloudy with a low around 49. South winds between 10 and 20 and gusting to 35. I'm meteorologist Kara Foster on KX 92. Currently, it's 43 degrees.
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0: 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It's 6:51, 9 minutes away from 7 o'clock. 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So get signed up today, and the best of luck to you. Coming up next, we'll hear from The Who, then Mark Anthony back in the newsroom.
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0: KDX 92 and a classic from The Who's 659. Mark Anthony is back in the newsroom. Good morning once again, Mark.
1: Yeah, thank you, Michael. First of all, in news, a fire has damaged three businesses and left tenants from five apartments homeless in Sauk Center. That fire took place along Main Street South on Monday night in Sauk Center. An officer called for a fire department crew, and with another officer, he began evacuating apartments on the second level. Officials say the blaze damaged a Mexican restaurant along with two other businesses in the community. The Sauk Center Fire Department arrived on scene and put out the blaze. Fire departments from Melrose, Long Prairie, El Rosa, and Osakis assisted at the scene. No injuries were reported. And with just days remaining in the 2026 legislative session, Minnesota lawmakers are still divided over several major budget and policy bills as the clock ticks towards adjournment. Hamline University professor David Schultz says what's making this an unusual session is the degree to which it's deadlocked, where we have a narrow majority in the Senate and a tie in the House. Lawmakers have until Monday to finish up their work. And a graduation ceremony for students of Alexandria Technical and Community College will take place today at the Prime West Health Runestone Community Center. The ceremony will begin at 1 p.m. and will honor graduates of fall 2025, spring 2026, and summer 2026. The graduation ceremony will be live streamed as well at the website alextech.edu/graduation. And you could also tune in on Facebook and their YouTube page. Turning to our weather today, a nice day for a graduation. Sunny today, not as windy. High 72, partly cloudy tonight, low 47. Clouds to increase tomorrow, though, turning warmer. Windy again, chance of scattered rain and thunderstorms late in the day, a high 77. Fire weather watch on Friday morning through Friday evening, sunny and breezy. High again, mid to upper 70s. Michael, what's that, Tim?
0: We're at 45 in the Lakes area. Wind out of the northwest, 6 miles an hour at 7:01. Well, of course, one of the most talked about projects in the KX92 listening area in Alexandria in particular is that splash pad at Fillmore Park in Alexandria. The long-awaited ribbon-cutting ceremony is coming up a week from tomorrow, 4 o'clock. Everybody's invited to attend. They'll turn on the waterworks right after the, people are going to give some speeches, and they'll cut the ribbon and that kind of thing. But I tell you what, if Thursday the 21st for the ribbon-cutting ceremony turns out to be a nice day weather-wise, it could be hundreds of people out there. And maybe big kids like you and I will also give the little kids a chance to get out and play as well. But looking forward to that event. It's 7:02.
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0: Joining us is KX92 Weatherology Staff Meteorologist Michael Caro. And Michael, I know there's a lot going on with this forecast, but today, a perfect day.
3: Yeah, real Chamber of Commerce type day out there for today. Much less windy compared to yesterday. We're back in the 5 to 10 mile per hour range with our northwest winds. Full on sunshine the remainder of the day and pretty close to average, even a little bit above average for a change. We're headed up to some low 70s by this afternoon. For tonight, mostly clear skies. Overnight lows dropping back into the middle to upper 40s. The windy conditions, though, making a return into Thursday. This go around kicking up out of the south to around 20 to 25 miles per hour as a warm frontal boundary edges in from the west late in the day, which could touch off some scattered showers and even some thunderstorms into your Thursday afternoon and evening time frame. Thursday, we bump up to a high of 77. Friday, looking sunny, bone dry, and windy conditions will lead to some high fire danger concerns there to wrap up your work week. To have a fire weather watch in effect Friday afternoon. Saturday, the pick of the weekend, still a dry forecast with mid-70s for highs. Looking more active, though, on Sunday as a developing low pressure system will start to work up from the south and southwest, bringing a decent chance for some rain and some thunder showers. Definitely could use a good soaking. Sunday, a high of 72. And for Monday, we'll settle back to some mid-60s with some lingering showers. From the Weatherology Weather Center, I'm meteorologist Michael Caro.
0: A Chamber of Commerce Day. I love that terminology. We'll pass that along to the Alexandria Lakes Area Chamber of Commerce. Maybe they'll give you some sort of citywide recognition there.
3: Yeah, get out and enjoy it today.
0: Absolutely. Thank you, Michael. Have a great day. 7:08, we've got the birthday club coming up in about 20 minutes from now. Phone in or text in your birthday greeting. Who's got the birthdays out there? We want to know all about it. 320-763-9274. Call or text by using that same phone number, 320-763-9274. And email works, too. Our email address is kx92@layton.media, or you can always stop by the Bakery Deli the next time you're out at Eldon's Fresh Foods. The registration box for the birthday club right on top of the deli case in the Bakery Deli at Eldon's. One slip per individual birthday is all we accept. We'll bring on the birthdays and give away another 8-inch, two-layer.

0: Tony, how are we doing today?
1: Pretty good. And you? Good?
0: I'm doing well. What makes Shotzi's feel different than other restaurants when somebody comes in?
1: First of all, you'll notice our open kitchen where you'll see myself or my husband, Jeff, cooking every meal for our guests. 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

0: 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It's Tesla. Good morning from the Mission Mechanical Plumbing, Heating, and Air Conditioning Studios. I'm Michael Wright with yet another all-star lineup ready to roll this hour. That includes a KX92 new rock feature from the Doobie Brothers. 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

0: Wax 92 back to 1974 from their self-titled debut album. It's a classic from Kiss. Check this out. Gene Simmons with a solo show coming up on, very appropriately, Halloween Eve, October 30th. He'll play Dakota Magic Casino in Hankinson, North Dakota. Gene's young son, Nick Simmons, and Paul Stanley's young son, Evan Stanley, they've just formed a brand new band. They call themselves Stanley Simmons. They've got a brand new single out that we play right here on this radio station. If you have yet to hear it, well, lucky you. Stevie D is going to play it for you just a little bit later on this afternoon on the Juttner Motors Midday Drive. 7:24 coming up next, your KX92 weatherology forecast. We'll also hear from Sweet.
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8: I'm meteorologist Michael Caro with a look at your KX92 weatherology forecast. Lots of sunshine in store for today with high temperatures in the low 70s. For tonight, mostly clear, a low of 47. Thursday on the breezy side, partly sunny with a chance for some scattered showers and storms developing, reaching the upper 70s. And that's your latest forecast. I'm meteorologist Michael Caro on KX92. Currently, 45.
0: Well, today's going to be one of those all things outdoors all the time days kind of day. Looking forward to it. Northwest wind just 7 miles an hour. 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

0: 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You can't OD on it, can you? I didn't think so. Love is like oxygen. It's a KX 92 Super 70s from Sweet. From the album Level Headed, came out back in 1977. 732. Let's bring on the birthdays on the Birthday Club. Famous people who celebrate birthdays today. Longtime tough guy actor Harvey Keitel. He's 87 today. Motown Records legend, singer, songwriter, keyboard player, and rightful member of the Rock and Roll Hall of Fame, Stevie Wonder. He's 76 today. Former NBA star, kind of a freak of nature, isn't he? Dennis Rodman, 65. Comedian, soon to be former late-night talk show host, Stephen Colbert, 62. And co-star of the Twilight movie saga, actor Robert Pattinson, he's 40. And just a few birthdays here in the KX 92 listening area. Cale Thompson, 19 today. Eli Lentz with a birthday. And finally, Hudson Anderson, 14 years old today. And the winner of today's 8-inch, 2-layer birthday cake from the Bakery Deli at Eldon's, along with a 48-ounce carton of Cedar Crest ice cream. When quality counts, count on Eldon's. 3rd and Nokomis, Alexandria. Happy birthday to everybody else who celebrates one on the 13th of May. 7:33, let's get caught up in the newsroom once again with Mark Anthony.
1: Well, in news, a fire has damaged 3 businesses and left tenants from 5 apartments homeless in Sauk Center. That fire took place on Monday night along Main Street South. The officer called for the fire department after noticing smoke. The fire damaged a Mexican restaurant in the city. Officials didn't say what the other 2 businesses that were impacted. Now, no injuries were reported in that blaze earlier this week. And a fire weather watch is in effect from Friday morning through Friday evening. The National Weather Service says this will impact a good share of central and west central Minnesota from Friday morning through Friday evening. Winds will gust down to the west to near 40 miles per hour. Low humidity down to just 18%. Any fires that develop will spread rapidly. Outdoor burning is not recommended. And a graduation ceremony for students of Alexandria Technical and Community College will take place today at the Prime West Health Runestone Community Center. That ceremony will get underway at 1 p.m. and will honor graduates of fall 2025, spring 2026, and summer 2026. Now, accessible parking will be available. Golf carts will also be available to shuttle guests from general parking to the ceremony. The graduation ceremony will also be live streamed at the website alectech.edu/graduation and on Facebook along with YouTube. Congratulations to all the upcoming graduates. And that's a look at your news. I'm Mark Anthony.
0: Yeah, just be aware, traffic could be a mess around the RCC for the ceremony, but that's okay. It's for a good cause. 735, your KX 92 weatherology forecast. Sunny today, 72 for the high with hardly any wind at all. Partly cloudy tonight. We'll see an overnight low dropping to about 47. Not bad. Increasing cloud cover, turning warmer, becoming windy again. Oh, joy. Chance of scattered showers and thunderstorms late in the day. We need it. We'll see a high of 77. South wind 20 to 25 miles an hour. A fire weather watch from 11 a.m. Friday through Friday evening. It'll be sunny and breezy on Friday with a high of 77. West wind 15 to 20. Then partly cloudy, turning a little bit cooler again on Saturday with a high of 71. Still very pleasant. Cloud cover, breezy Sunday, scattered showers and thunderstorms likely with a high of 72. East wind 10 to 20 miles an hour. 48 in the lakes area now. Northwest wind 5 miles an hour.
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0: Fox 92, a real classic rock is always on the menu around here. 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And if you want more details on it, just call us. 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Also, a new rock feature on the way from the Doobie Brothers. We got the sports update coming up in about 10 minutes as well.
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8: Tools & More, open Monday through Saturday on Highway 29 North in Alexandria.
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10: I'm meteorologist Michael Caro with a look at your KX92 weatherology forecast. Lots of sunshine in store for today with high temperatures in the low 70s. For tonight, mostly clear, a low of 47. Thursday, on the breezy side, partly sunny with a chance for some scattered showers and storms developing, reaching the upper 70s. And that's your latest forecast. I'm meteorologist Michael Caro on KX92. Right now it's 48.
0: Wind out of the northwest, just 6 miles an hour. It's the Real Estate by Joe, classic rock and roll morning show. Let's do a KX92 new rock feature. the Doobie Brothers. This is Walk This Road.

0: KX92, where it doesn't have to be old to be a classic. That's Mavis Staples, member of the Rock and Roll Hall of Fame, helping out doing some singing on that one. Mavis, of course, the lead singer of the 70s R&B group, the Staple Singers. There's the Doobie Brothers, Walk This Road. It's a KX92 New Rock feature. 7:48, 12 minutes away from 8 o'clock. Sports update in local sports. The Alexandria Cardinal baseball team played last evening. Let's get a report with Dave McClurg.
1: The Alexandria Cardinal varsity baseball team celebrated youth night on Tuesday with a solid all-around performance in blanking Sauk Rapids Rice. 9-0 in Central Lakes Conference baseball at Canute Nelson Memorial Park. The game was scoreless going into the bottom of the third inning before Alexandria sent 10 batters to the plate, scoring 4 times to grab the lead for good. The Cardinals would then tack on against 2 Sauk Rapids Rice relievers, scoring twice in the fourth inning, a single run in the fifth inning, and 2 more in the sixth inning. The consistent offense made a winner of senior Evan Zabel on the hill as he spun a 3-hit shutout, walking just 2 batters, hitting 1, and striking out 7. All 3 hits he allowed in the game were singles, off the bats of Gavin Peterson, Nolan Black, and Reed Krogstad. Every one of the 9 Alexandria batters in the starting lineup had at least 1 hit. 6 Cardinal players had 2 hits apiece to demonstrate a balanced offense. Ty Miller, Nolan Johnson, Griffin Wimmer, Evan Zabel, Easton Klimek, and Sam Wiseman each collected a pair of hits. Johnson, Wimmer, and Klimek each drove in 2 runs. Johnson also scored 3 times in the Alexandria win. The Cards finished with 9 runs, 15 hits, no errors, and 11 runners left on, while the visiting Storm finished with no runs, 3 hits, 2 errors, and 6 runners stranded. Zabel allowed 1 Sauk Rapids Rice batter to reach in each of the first 6 innings, but every one of those 6 runners were stranded. Situational hitting proved beneficial for Alexandria as the Cardinals went 10 for 20 at the plate with runners in scoring position. By comparison, the Storm went 0 for 8. Alexandria closed out its Central Lakes Conference schedule at 7-3, and the Cardinals have now won 3 straight to go to 11-7 on the year.
0: All right, thanks a lot, D-Mac. Other high school baseball from around the KX92 listening area last evening. A few doubleheaders. New York Mills split with Pillager, while Ashby defeated Hancock twice. Minnewaska area took 2 from West Central area. Single game activity. Sauk Center defeated Melrose. Browerville fell to Upsala. Parker's Prairie shut out Sabika, while Dena Deer Creek lost to Bertha Hewitt. Long Prairie Gray Eagle took care of St. John's Prep. Osakis was taken down by Benson. Belgrade Brutinel Rosa with a win against Atwater. Kirkhope and Murdoch Sunberg was dropped by Lacquaparo Valley. And Brandon Evansville beat Breckenridge. The Cardinal fast pitch softball team, they hosted a doubleheader against Brainerd last evening. They fell twice, 10-0 and 9-8. They'll play once again on Friday when they host Monticello. And if you can't make it to the game, catch it on KXRA 1490 AM 100.3 and 105.7 FM. 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You can also find the link to live stream video to the game. Other fast pitch softball from around the area. A few other doubleheaders. New York Mills over Bertha Hewitt twice. Fergus Falls lost both of their games against Wilmer. West Central area lost twice to Morris. Sauk Center and Montevideo split their doubleheader. Single game activity. Ashby lost to Otter Tail Central. Benson lost Browerville. Long Prairie Gray Eagle was bested by Upsala. Melrose with a win against Little Falls. Other local sports, the Alexandria College Legends baseball team, they're in the North Plains Final Four. They'll battle Rochester tomorrow at 2 at the Max Sports Complex in St. Cloud. The other game will feature St. Cloud Technical and Community College against Century College. Between those 4 teams, the 2 winners will then square off on Saturday, and whoever wins that championship game is going to go on to the Junior College World Series in Johnson City, Tennessee. The best of luck to the Legends. Minnesota Twins, they began a 3-game interleague series at Target Field against Miami last night and shut them out 3-0. Bailey Ober pitched a complete game, giving up 2 hits. He struck out 7 to get the win. The Twins made the most of just 4 hits. Former Wilmer Stingers player Brooks Lee, he was 0-for-3, but he's still hitting a solid .270. The series continues tonight at Target Field. Simeon's Wood Richardson will get the start. He's had an awful beginning to the season. He's 0-5 with an ERA of 6.92. The Twins enter the game looking for their 4th straight win. They're in a 3-way tie for 3rd in the American League Central with Detroit and Kansas City, just a game and a half behind the White Sox for 2nd, 3 behind Cleveland for 1st. Minnesota Timberwolves, they suffered a lopsided loss in Game 5 of their best-of-7 Western Conference semifinals series in San Antonio against the Spurs. 126-97, game 6 of the series. Is that coming up tomorrow night at the Target Center? I think so. And the Minnesota Wild squaring off in Denver tonight against the Colorado Avalanche. They are down 3-1. If they lose tonight, they are done. Coming up next, we'll hear from the Jimi Hendrix Experience, then Mark Anthony back in the newsroom.
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0: 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Back in time ago, 13 years ago today, Barbara Walters made the announcement she would retire the following year, marking a 50-year career in journalism. After an 11-year run, the final episode of Frasier aired 22 years ago today. On this day in 1993, Knott's Landing aired for the final time. After more than a decade-long run, this is the 45-year anniversary that the Pope was shot and wounded in St. Peter's Square. And forever known as Hoss Cartwright on the long-running TV Western Bonanza after Dan Blocker passed away on this day in 1972. Let's play Stump the Newsman. Mark, he died at a very young age. Was Dan Blocker 38, 42, or 43 when he passed away?
1: I will go with 43.
0: Attaboy, he is correct. And there is your time travel for May 13th. Local and regional news. 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Mark, what's making news this time around?
1: Yeah, thank you, Michael. First of all, in news, a fire has damaged three businesses and left several tenants homeless in Sauk Center. That fire took place earlier this week on Main Street South on Monday night. The officer who responded to the scene called for the fire department, and another officer began evacuating apartments on the second level. The fire damaged a Mexican restaurant along with two other businesses. The Sauk Center Fire Department arrived, put out the blaze. They did request mutual aid from Melrose, Long Prairie, El Rosa, and Osakis fire departments. No injuries were reported. Arrangements have been made for those who were displaced in that fire. And the mother of the principal suspect in the death of Nicole Schultz was charged in Otter Tail County District Court with three felony counts of aiding an offender late last week. Pamela Jean Breckenridge, 50, of Dent, was taken into custody and booked into the Otter Tail County Detention Center. That followed a few days after her son, Alan Michael Alberts, 33, was charged with second-degree manslaughter and violating a court-issued domestic abuse no-contact order. Now, Breckenridge was released from jail late last week after posting a $1,000 cash bail. Meanwhile, her son is still being held on a $500,000 bail. And a fire weather watch is in effect from this Friday morning through Friday evening for a good share of the area. This will impact central and west central Minnesota on Friday. West winds at that time will be gusting to around 40 miles per hour. Coupled with that, humidity down to 18% will make any wildfires that develop spread rapidly. Outdoor burning is not recommended. We'll have a look at your weather next.
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1: And our weather for today, get out and enjoy the sunshine. Nice temp, 72, the high, partly cloudy tonight, low 47. Rain is needed. Could we see some? Well, only about a 40% chance of rain on Thursday into Thursday night. A stray thunderstorm can be rolled out. High 77, that fire weather watch taking hold. Friday at 11 a.m., running through Friday evening, sunny and breezy again Friday. High 77. Michael, what's that temp?
0: We're at 52 in the Lakes area now. Wind out of the northwest, 7 miles an hour. It's 8:04. I might have to blow the dust off my bicycle and start getting back in shape before somebody walks up to me and asks, well, are you hoping for a boy or a girl?
1: Oh.
0: Brutal. What are you laughing at? It's not funny.
1: I can relate.
0: You're a pizza fan, are you not?
1: I love pizza. Probably my favorite food.
0: I am Hall of Fame pizza lover, that's for sure. Yeah. Says here the Papa John's is testing a drone delivery service. I got to be the first one to witness that as it falls from the drone, hits the pavement, and makes a great big splat sound. That's going to be something. 8:05.
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0: KX92, a nice laid-back track there from Tom Petty, Square One, the name of the track. And in front of that, Listen to Her Heart. We also paired up Eric Clapton, 9 a.m. Double Shots every weekday morning at 9, right here on the Real Estate by Joe Classic Rock and Roll Morning Show. Your KX92 weatherology forecast coming right up. We're also going to hear from Iron Butterfly.
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8: 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I'm meteorologist Michael Caro with a look at your KX92 weatherology forecast. Lots of sunshine in store for today with high temperatures in the low 70s. For tonight, mostly clear, a low of 47. Thursday, on the breezy side, partly sunny with a chance for some scattered showers and storms developing, reaching the upper 70s. And that's your latest forecast. I'm meteorologist Michael Caro on KX92. Right now, it's 59.
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0: KX92 got their Roadhouse Blues going on. A classic from the Doors. Limited time once again to bring you the KX92 concert calendar. Let's give you the next few things, then we got to wrap it up here. ZZ Top this Friday, Mystic Lake Casino in Prior Lake. Also this Friday at Medina Entertainment Center, Tom Kiefer. He'll headline. John Karabi will be the opening act. And on the 15th, Shooting Star Casino in Manoman, Kansas will be there. So three shows to choose from on the 15th. Then the following night at Black Bear Casino in Carlton, Kansas, we'll play there May 16th. Three Dog Night, May 21st, Deck Symphony Hall in Duluth. The opening acts will be Ambrosia and John Ford Coley. Little River Band, Ledge Amphitheater in Waite Park on June 6th. June 17th, the original frontman, the OG of Van Halen, David Lee Roth, Blue Stem Amphitheater in Moorhead, June 17th. Dave Matthews, Mystic Lake Amphitheater in Shakopee, June 23rd. Then the reunited Guess Who, including Burton Cummings and Randy Bachman, will appear at Mystic Lake Amphitheater in Shakopee on June 25th. Many more great shows beyond that. Tune in each and every weekday morning right around this time. Never, ever miss out on a concert with the KX92 Concert Calendar. 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

0: 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Your KX92 weatherology forecast. We've got that next. We're also going to hear from Journey.
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5: I'm meteorologist Michael Caro with a look at your KX92 weatherology forecast. Lots of sunshine in store for today with high temperatures in the low 70s. For tonight, mostly clear, a low of 47. Thursday, on the breezy side, partly sunny with a chance for some scattered showers and storms developing, reaching the upper 70s. And that's your latest forecast. I'm meteorologist Michael Caro on KX92. Currently 61 degrees.
6: 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The sun is shining. 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West wind 6 miles an hour. Stevie D next. 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

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The coffee's always on.

It is 6 minutes after 10 o'clock, 61 degrees in the Lakes area. That was Steve Miller Band. I'm Stevie D, and this is Tom Petty on the Jutner Motors Midday Drive.

That is Tom Petty with You Don't Know How It Feels on KX92. We also heard from Steve Miller Band with Living in the USA. Good morning. I'm Stevie D. Damn glad to be with you on this Wednesday hump day, May 13th, 2026. Today we're looking for a high of 72 degrees. Right now we're at 61 and clear in the Lakes area. Now, back to You Don't Know How It Feels by Tom Petty. You don't know how it feels to be me is something many of us have said to seek empathy for our burdens. Typical of Petty songwriting, the lyric is worded in ambiguity, which could be the point. We do not know how it feels to be him, so how can we possibly know what the song is about? It's certainly not entirely autobiographical, at least literally, as Petty's father was not born to rock. He was leery of his son's career in music. Now, marijuana had a little something to do with this song. Here's what Petty said about it on his VH1 Storyteller special. Every blue moon or so, I might have a toke on somebody's, air quote, cigarettes. It's an okay way to live your life, but it's not to be advised. I'm not going to say it's good or bad. But I wrote

0: this guy should roll another joint. Now, the lyrics say, let's roll another joint, but a version was distributed to radio stations with that line changed to, let's hit another joint, which is odd because hitting a joint seems worse than rolling one. This was the first single from Wildflowers, a Tom Petty solo album that his band, The Heartbreakers, all played on. Heartbreakers guitarist Mike Campbell co-produced the set along with Petty and Rick Rubin. Petty had some leftover material from the album that got scattered about. The song Leave Virginia Alone went to Rod Stewart, and other tracks either got mothballed or ended up on the She's the One soundtrack, which Petty did in 1996. Many of the songs that didn't make the album the first time surfaced on the 2020 expanded edition, Wildflowers and All the Rest, including Petty's rendition of Leave Virginia Alone. Tom Petty and the Heartbreakers performed this on Saturday Night Live when they were the musical guests on November 19th of 1994. Their drummer, Stan Lynch, had left the band, so Dave Grohl, who had not yet formed the Foo Fighters, sat in for the performance. That is, Tom Petty's You Don't Know How It Feels. Excellent tune. Coming up this hour on the Jettner Motors Midday Drive, got some Jethro Tull, a Super 70s classic track from Queen, and BTO kicks things off next.
1: Hi, it's Johnny Rocket. 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

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That's off their latest album, Circling From Above. I'm Stevie D. It is time now to take a look at some Minnesota sports. Well, the Minnesota Timberwolves are on the brink of elimination following a 126-97 loss to the Spurs in Game 5 of the Western Conference semifinals. The Wolves were outscored in every quarter of the game. Anthony Edwards scored 20 points in the losing effort, while Julius Randle had 17 points and 10 boards. Minnesota trails 3-2 in the best-of-seven series. Game 6 is in Minneapolis on Friday. The Minnesota Wild will try to stave off elimination when they visit the Colorado Avalanche in Game 5 of the Western Conference semifinals at Ball Arena tonight. The Wild trail 3-1 in the best-of-seven set after losing 5-2 in Game 4 from St. Paul on Monday. Puck drops tonight at 7 o'clock. Bailey Ober filtered the Miami Marlins as the Minnesota Twins earned a 3-0 win from Target Field. Ober threw his first career shutout by striking out 7 and allowing just 2 hits in 9 scoreless frames. Ryan Jeffers hit a 2-run dinger in the victory. The Twins are on a 3-game winning streak. They're tied for 3rd place in the AL Central at 19-23. Simeon Woods Richardson starts for the Twins against Miami tonight. And the Minnesota Lynx picked up their first win of the season with an 88-84 victory over the Phoenix Mercury. Minnesota ended the game on an 8-1 run. Natisha Howard had 14 points and 11 rebounds, while Kayla McBride finished with 14. The 1-1 Lynx visit the Dallas Wings tomorrow night. And that is a look at Minnesota sports.

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11: I'm meteorologist Michael Caro with a look at your KX92 weatherology forecast. Mostly sunny skies in store for this afternoon with highs in the lower 70s. For tonight, mostly clear, a low of 47. Thursday on the breezy side, partly sunny with a chance for some scattered showers and storms developing, reaching the upper 70s. And that's your latest forecast. I'm meteorologist Michael Caro on KX92. Currently it's 63.
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0: That is Queen with your KX92 Super 70s classic track, Bicycle Race. Speaking of races, KX92 is excited for another season of racing at the Viking Speedway. 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

0: 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That is Dan Fogelberg with Face the Fire. Don't go anywhere. 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
9: I'm meteorologist Michael Caro with a look at your KX92 weatherology forecast. Mostly sunny skies in store for this afternoon with highs in the lower 70s. For tonight, mostly clear, a low of 47. Thursday on the breezy side, partly sunny with a chance for some scattered showers and storms developing, reaching the upper 70s. And that's your latest forecast. I'm meteorologist Michael Caro on KX92. Right now it's 64.
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0: That is the Beatles with Come Together on KX92. We also heard from the Doobie Brothers with Rockin' Down the Highway. Well, a Finland teacher accidentally posted a shirtless picture of herself on Snapchat.
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That is your KX9280's classic track from Bryan Adams with This Time. Well, it's time now for your Wednesday history lesson. Well, today is Wednesday, May 13th. It is the 133rd day of the year. There are 232 days remaining until the end of the year. Today is National Third Shift Workers Day, Apple Pie Day, Cocktail Day, Top Gun Day, and National Cocktail Day as well. But this time, fruit! There are 12 days left until Memorial Day. On this date in 1939, the first commercial FM radio station in the United States is launched in Bloomfield, Connecticut. The station later became WDRC-FM. On this date in 1958, the trademark for Velcro was registered. On this date in 1994, Johnny Carson made his last television appearance on The Late Show with David Letterman. Some celebrity birthdays today. Actor Robert Pattinson is 40. Stephen Colbert is turning 62. The Worm, Dennis Rodman, is turning 65. Stevie Wonder is having a birthday today, turning 76. And actor Harvey Keitel is turning 87. And I know they're all listening live right now at Stevie Wonder's house looking for his keys. Why does he need keys? Anyway, I digress. That is your Wednesday history lesson.

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12: I'm meteorologist Michael Caro with a look at your KX92 weather. Meteorology forecast. Mostly sunny skies in store for this afternoon with highs in the lower 70s. For tonight, mostly clear, a low of 47. Thursday, on the breezy side, partly sunny with a chance for some scattered showers and storms developing, reaching the upper 70s. And that's your latest forecast. I'm meteorologist Michael Caro on KX92. Right now it's 64.
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0: Love that track from Buckingham Nicks. That is your deep cut, Don't Let Me Down Again. Excellent tune. Well, quick shout out to the Alexandria Technical and Community College Legends baseball team. They have advanced to the Final Four of the Region 13 North Plains District Tournament. Hey! 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They beat NDSCS 16-5 and then Century College 5-2. Now, for the Final Four bracket, Alexandria got the number one seed, followed by St. Cloud Tech and Century College in Rochester. They will play on Thursday at 2 p.m. in St. Cloud against Rochester. The winner goes on to Saturday's championship game, and if they win that game, they earn an automatic bid to the National Junior College Division III World Series, which will be held in Johnson City, Tennessee. 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

0: That is U2 with New Year's Day on KX92. We also heard from Bad Company with Shooting Star. It is 6 minutes before noon, and now for all the latest from the newsroom, here's Mark Anthony.
1: Well, in news, a fire has damaged 3 businesses and left tenants from 5 apartments homeless in Sauk Center. That fire took place on Monday night along Main Street South. Officer called for the fire department after noticing smoke. The fire damaged a Mexican restaurant in the city. Officials didn't say what the other 2 businesses that were impacted. Now, no injuries were reported in that blaze earlier this week. And a fire weather watch is in effect from Friday morning through Friday evening. The National Weather Service says this will impact a good share of central and west central Minnesota from Friday morning through Friday evening. Winds will gust down to the west to near 40 miles per hour. Low humidity down to just 18%. Any fires that develop will spread rapidly. Outdoor burning is not recommended. And a graduation ceremony for students of Alexandria Technical and Community College will take place today at the Prime West Health Runestone Community Center. That ceremony will get underway at 1 p.m. and will honor graduates of fall 2025, spring 2026, and summer 2026. Now, accessible parking will be available. Golf carts will also be available to shuttle guests from general parking to the ceremony. The graduation ceremony will also be live streamed at the website alectech.edu/graduation and on Facebook along with YouTube. Congratulations to all the upcoming graduates. And that's a look at your news. I'm Mark Anthony.
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0: That is your KX 92 deep cut from Van Halen. Feels so good. You also heard from the Eagles with Take It Easy. Hey, Take It Easy. Coming up this hour on the Jutner Motors Midday Drive, got a tune from the Kinks, a new rock feature from Stanley Simmons. And coming up next, we'll kick things off with Eric Clapton.
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0: That is the Beatles. We Can Work It Out on KX92. We also heard from Clapton with Let It Rain. Well, speaking of Eric Clapton, he had a wild onstage moment when a flying vinyl record hit him during a concert. Video from inside Madrid's Movistar Arena on May 7th shows the record being thrown from the crowd and striking the 81-year-old musician in the chest. After getting hit, Clapton walked off the stage and the gig was cut short. Jerks, don't be throwing vinyl at Slowhand.
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10: I'm meteorologist Michael Caro with a look at your KX92 weatherology forecast. Mostly sunny skies in store for this afternoon with highs in the lower 70s. For tonight, mostly clear, a low of 47. Thursday, on the breezy side, partly sunny with a chance for some scattered showers and storms developing, reaching the upper 70s. And that's your latest forecast. I'm meteorologist Michael Caro on KX92. Right now it's 66.
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Stones with Time Is On My Side on KX92. Right now we got a new rock feature from Stanley Simmons, Dancing While the World Is Ending, from the Chudner Motors Midday Drive. Crank it up.

0: KX92, it doesn't have to be old to be a classic. That's a new rock feature from Stanley Simmons with Dancing While the World is Ending. That is the sons of Paul Stanley and Gene Simmons from Kiss.
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0: That's right, it's your boy, D-Mac D. McClurg. He's got your Cardinal Sports Report. 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
2: 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Alexandria puts a 19-4 record into today's quarterfinal round match in the Section 8AA Boys Tennis Tournament. The Cardinals will host the St. Cloud Crush starting in the 4 o'clock hour, with the winner advancing to play in the Section semifinals on Friday. In prep baseball, Alexandria won its third straight game on Tuesday, blanking Sauk Rapids Rice 9-0. Brainerd swept a softball doubleheader from Alexandria Tuesday, prevailing 10-0 and 9-8. Wings up. I'm D-Mac, Dave McClurg.
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19: I'm meteorologist Michael Caro with a look at your KX92 weatherology forecast. Mostly sunny skies in store for this afternoon with highs in the lower 70s. For tonight, mostly clear, a low of 47. Thursday, on the breezy side, partly sunny with a chance for some scattered showers and storms developing, reaching the upper 70s. And that's your latest forecast. I'm meteorologist Michael Caro on KX92. Right now, 70 degrees.
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0: Golden Earring with Radar Love on KX92. We also heard from AC/DC with Dirty Deeds. Well, the state of Mississippi is going viral for their new anti-crime billboards. The billboards are located on the Tennessee-Mississippi border and read, "Welcome to Mississippi, where the firing squad is legal. Think twice." Ooh. DeSoto County District Attorney Matthew Barton says the new billboards are meant to deter crime and keep criminals from entering Mississippi.
1: That ought to do it. Thanks very much.
0: Barton had another billboard directed at criminals that read, "Turn back now." Ooh. Coming up this hour on the Jutner Motors Midday Drive, got some dire straits. Fleetwood Mac and Black Sabbath kicks things off next.
2: Ooh. 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

0: From the Mission Mechanical Plumbing, Heating, and Air Conditioning Studios, that is a deep cut from Jimmy Page and Robert Plant with Gallows Pole. We also heard from Black Sabbath with Iron Man. You bet, Ozzy. It's time now for Minnesota sports. Well, the Minnesota Timberwolves are on the brink of elimination following a 126-97 loss to the Spurs in Game 5 of the Western Conference Semifinals. The Wolves were outscored in every quarter of the game. Anthony Edwards scored 20 points in the losing effort, while Julius Randle had 17 and 10. Minnesota trails 3-2 in the best-of-seven series. Game 6 is in Minneapolis on Friday. The Minnesota Wild will try to stave off elimination when they visit the Avalanche in Game 5 of the Western Conference Semis tonight. The Wild trail 3-1 in the best-of-seven set after losing 5-2 in Game 4 from St. Paul on Monday. Puck drops tonight at 7 o'clock. Well, Bailey Ober filleted the Miami Marlins as the Twins earned a 3-0 win from Target Field. Ober threw his first career shutout by striking out 7 and allowing just 2 hits and 9 scoreless. Ryan Jeffers hit a 2-run dinger in the victory. The Twins are on a 3-game winning streak. They're tied for 3rd place in the AL Central at 19-23. Simeon Woods at Richardson starts for the Twins against Miami tonight. And the Minnesota Lynx picked up their first win of the season with an 88-84 victory over the Phoenix Mercury. Minnesota ended the game on an 8-1 run. Letitia Howard had 14 points and 11 boards, while Kayla McBride finished with 14 points. The 1-1 Lynx visit the Dallas Wings tomorrow night. And that is a look at Minnesota sports.
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9: I'm meteorologist Michael Caro with a look at your KX92 weatherology forecast. Mostly sunny skies in store for this afternoon with highs in the lower 70s. For tonight, mostly clear, a low of 47. Thursday, on the breezy side, partly sunny with a chance for some scattered showers and storms developing, reaching the upper 70s. And that's your latest forecast. I'm meteorologist Michael Caro on KX92. Right now, 70 degrees.
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0: 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I'm Stevie D. You are riding shotgun on the Jetner Motors Midday Drive. 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

0: Ladies and gentlemen, as the world faces another possible pandemic, we'd like to take a moment to salute the brave American men and women of TikTok who remain ready to meet this challenge with courage, determination, and absolutely none of the minor annoyances they were asked to endure the last time.
1: There is no way I'm going to be bored in the house and in a house bored this time around during this pandemic, this panorama, this pandemonium.
2: Can we all agree that we're not going to do hantavirus? Because I'm going to tell you guys something. I'm not doing it.
3: I think this is just fake. We're dealing with a rat situation in New York. Ain't nobody getting sick.
4: Guys, we can't have another pandemic. Like, I'm in love right now. Like, I want to get married and stuff. Like, I don't know. Maybe we can, like, reschedule it. I don't know. Like,
5: there is no way we're going to have to deal with a rat virus because some Dutch couple got off of a cruise to look at birds at a dump site. Like, are you kidding me right now?
6: I cared so much the first time. And this time, I don't. Like, oh, 20 trillion people bleeding from their mouth holes. Okay.
0: And there you have it. American patriots standing tall and prepared to fight this potential threat with the only weapon they truly trust. The front-facing camera of their smartphones. Thanks, TikTok heroes, for fighting the rat virus in the land of the free and the home of the mildly inconvenienced.
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0: on his Dire Straits with Walk of Life on KX92. We also heard from CCR. Coming up next on the Gender Motors Midday Drive, we got your weatherology forecast and humble pie.
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11: Meteorologist Ray Miller with your KX92 weatherology forecast. Sunny this afternoon, high temperature of 72 degrees. Tonight, mainly clear and a low temperature of 48. On Thursday, we'll see a couple of isolated showers. A little bit of blowing dust possible once again as well as winds pick up out of the southeast up to 40 miles an hour. We'll see a high of 77. Friday, sunshine with a high temperature around 79 degrees. For KX92, I'm meteorologist Ray Miller. Right now, it's 70.
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0: From the Mission Mechanical Plumbing, Heating, and Air Conditioning Studios, that was Bill Squire with your 80s classic track, Don't Say You Love Me. It was his birthday yesterday, so happy belated birthday to Bill Squire. We also heard from ZZ Top with Tube Snake Boogie. Well, a woman in a TSA line recently chugged a full-size bottle of Don Julio tequila.
1: Damn!
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0: Another passenger posted a video of the woman downing the bottle. TSA rules require liquids to be 100 milliliters or less. The bottle was 750 milliliters and not allowed. And apparently they let her fly. Yeah, a whole bottle of Don Julio. Mark, what do you think of that?
3: I'm Mark Anthony, and I'm drunk.
0: You're drunk already, Mark? What have you been doing?
3: I'm drunk.
0: Yeah, we know, Mark. We know you're drunk.
3: I'm Mark Anthony.
0: We know that, Mark. Don't do it. You don't need to say it again. We don't need to hear it.
3: Drunk.
0: Coming up this hour on the Jettner Motors Midday Drive, got a tune from The Who, a deep cut from Emerson, Lake & Palmer, and Queen kicks things off next.
3: Mark. Drunk.
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13: I'm meteorologist Ray Miller with your KX92 weatherology forecast. Sunny this afternoon, high temperature of 72 degrees. Tonight, mainly clear and a low temperature of 48. On Thursday, we'll see a couple of isolated showers, a little bit of blowing dust possible once again as well, as winds pick up out of the southeast up to 40 miles an hour. We'll see a high of 77. Friday, sunshine with a high temperature around 79 degrees. For KX92, I'm meteorologist Ray Miller. Right now, it's 71.
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0: 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I'm Stevie D. That's going to do it for me. Thanks for hanging out during the Jundner Motors Midday Drive. 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
15: I'm meteorologist Ray Miller with your KX92 weatherology forecast. Sunny this afternoon, high temperature of 72 degrees. Tonight, mainly clear and a low temperature of 48. On Thursday, we'll see a couple of isolated showers, a little bit of blowing dust possible once again as well, as winds pick up out of the southeast up to 40 miles an hour. We'll see a high of 77. Friday, sunshine with a high temperature around 79 degrees. For KX92, I'm meteorologist Ray Miller. Right now, it's 72.
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0: Deep Purple, that's Hush on KX92 from the Mission Mechanical Plumbing, Heating, and Air Conditioning Studios. Let's get the rocket show started with some rocket entertainment.
1: Hey, let's be entertaining.
0: Ashton Kutcher says that he wants to give country music a try.
2: I decided I'm going to write a country music album, and I love it, but I'm not a very good singer. And so, but I'm going to do it anyway just because I want to write an album. Like, I don't care if anybody listens to it, and they probably won't, and I'm okay with that. But I've just always wanted to write a country music album, so I'm obsessed with getting that done.
0: Bryan Cranston recently talked about the series Breaking Bad being binge-worthy.
3: Yeah, and you know, it was really kind of Netflix's first binge show.
4: Yeah,
3: and
4: you're
3: that's
4: right.
3: When it really took off for us. Because before that, we were just this little show in the desert, just trying to make the best story we could.
4: Yeah, New Mexico.
3: And then all of a sudden, Netflix went from the red envelopes, remember those,
4: yes,
3: to pushing a button,
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3: and all of a sudden,
5: everything
3: took off.
5: Changed.
0: And John Krasinski says that after his wife, Emily Blunt, said that men who wear turtlenecks give her the ick, he only wears turtlenecks.
6: Once I saw that much fire behind her comments, I was like, well, guess what? Now you're getting all turtlenecks all the time. Guess what my pajamas are? Turtlenecks. It's a very sweaty sleep, but it is worth it.
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4: 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Hey, I'm Steve Gorman. 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
1: So Warrant's 1990 album was originally going to be called Uncle Tom's Cabin, but the record label had a different idea. They said, we need a big hit for the title track, and they came up with Cherry Pie, a tune that, frankly, Janie Lane was never a big fan of. The rest is history. 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

0: close enemies winking a feather. 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Some rock and roll news coming up in just a few minutes. Pearl Jam is going to be returning to the stage this fall. This will be the first time since Matt Cameron stepped away from the band. And Gene Simmons is going to host the Legends of Rock Expo in September.
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8: Meteorologist Ray Miller with your KX92 weatherology forecast. Sunny this afternoon, high temperature of 72 degrees. Tonight, mainly clear and a low temperature of 48. On Thursday, we'll see a couple of isolated showers. A little bit of blowing dust possible once again as well, as winds pick up out of the southeast up to 40 miles an hour. We'll see a high of 77. Friday, sunshine with a high temperature around 79 degrees. For KX92, I'm meteorologist Ray Miller. Right now, it's 70.
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0: That's Pink Floyd off Dark Side of the Moon, Money on KX92. Congratulations to the Alexandria Technical and Community College Class of 2026. Celebrating that commencement today. Job well done.
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0: Pearl Jam will return to the stage this fall. Mark Mayfield has some details.
2: The Rock and Roll Hall of Famers will headline the Ohana Festival in Dana Point, California in September. This is Pearl Jam's first announced show since longtime drummer Matt Cameron departed the group last year. Ohana Festival takes place September the 25th through the 27th. I'm Mark Mayfield.
3: I've got a man-sized predicament, and it's a big one. Goes like this.
0: Gene Simmons is set to host the Legends of Rock Expo later this year. It's taking place at Westgate Las Vegas Resort and Casino September 25th through the 27th. Simmons will be joined by Black Sabbath bassist Geezer Butler, Police drummer Stuart Copeland, and Kinks guitarist Dave Davies. The weekend will be full of concerts, autograph sessions, photo opportunities, parties, and panels. According to a press release, Simmons is the only act so far specifically confirmed to be performing on stage.
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0: Police from 81 off Ghost in the Machine. Every little thing she does is magic on KX92. Here's some Cardinals sports.
1: The second season starts today for the Alexandria boys tennis team. Hi, this is DMAC. 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Alexandria puts a 19-4 record into today's quarterfinal round match in the Section 8AA Boys Tennis Tournament. The Cardinals will host the St. Cloud Crush starting in the 4 o'clock hour, with the winner advancing to play in the Section semifinals on Friday. In prep baseball, Alexandria won its third straight game on Tuesday, blanking Sauk Rapids Rice 9-0. Brainerd swept the softball doubleheader from Alexandria Tuesday, prevailing 10-0 and 9-8. Wings up! I'm DMAC, Dave McClure.
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16: I'm meteorologist Ray Miller with your KX92 weatherology forecast. Sunny this afternoon, high temperature of 72 degrees. Tonight, mainly clear and a low temperature of 48. On Thursday, we'll see a couple of isolated showers, a little bit of blowing dust possible once again as well, as winds pick up out of the southeast up to 40 miles an hour. We'll see a high of 77. Friday, sunshine with a high temperature around 79 degrees. For KX92, I'm meteorologist Ray Miller. Right now, it's 72.
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0: Well, I think we've all had that one bad job interview, or at least really messed up on one of the questions in a job interview. Today on TikTok, we have a man who admits that he bombed his recent interview.
3: I knew the question was coming. They always ask it. What's your biggest weakness? I blacked out. Brain went numb. Didn't say, oh, delegation. Have a problem delegating because I want to make sure that it gets done right. Nothing like that. Nothing standard. Know what I said? Oreos. I said Oreos were my biggest weakness. I was like, I'll eat them until the milk's gone. However much milk's in my cup, I'll eat Oreos. Could be two, could be 12. Your boy's still looking for a job.
4: TikTok.
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0: Hi, it's Johnny Rocket. 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

Big Al's band, The Centerfold, off the album Freeze Frame on KX92, an album that I once had. It disappeared years ago. I have no idea where it ended up, but it was kind of fun to dig deep on that album. Some of the cuts that weren't singles, like Flamethrower and Rage in the Cage, really got a little weird. The Timberwolves are on the brink of elimination following a 126-97 loss to the San Antonio Spurs in Game 5 of the Western Conference semifinals at Frost Bank Center last night. Minnesota now trails 3-2 in the best-of-7 series. Game 6 is in Minneapolis Friday. The Wild try to stave off elimination when they visit the Colorado Avalanche for Game 5 of the Western Conference semifinals at Ball Arena tonight. The Wild trail 3-1 in the best-of-7 series after losing 5-2 in Game 4 on Monday in St. Paul. Tonight's game starts at 7. The Twins earned a 3-0 win over the Marlins at Target Field last night. The Twins and the Marlins play Game 2 of their 3-game set tonight. And the Lynx picked up their first win of the season with an 88-84 victory over the Phoenix Mercury at Mortgage Matchup Center. The 1-1 Lynx visit the Dallas Wings tomorrow night. And that's Rocket Sports. Rock and roll news coming up. The Fix will be hitting the road this summer, and Iron Maiden's Nico McBrien is releasing his memoir this

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2: I'm meteorologist Laura Lockwood with your KX 92 weatherology forecast. A fire weather watch begins at 11 a.m. Friday. A red flag warning begins at 10 a.m. tomorrow. Lulls level off around 48 tonight under mainly clear skies. Southeasterly winds 8 to 15 miles per hour. Sunshine mixed with clouds at times tomorrow. Chance of rain showers. High temperatures reach up to 77. I'm meteorologist Laura Lockwood on KX 92. Right now, it's 72 degrees.
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0: Opus and Sir, that's Kansas on KX92. Sunday morning, join Michael Wright for KX92's Acoustic Sunday Morning from 9 till 11. It's nothing but acoustic classic rock. Some great versions of tunes that you know and love. Also, some obscure tracks. 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
0: The Fix is set to hit the road this summer. Their U.S. tour kicks off July 11th in Pleasantville, New York, and wraps up August 8th in Denver. The Smithereens will join the band as supporting act for more than half a dozen dates. Tickets are available at The Fix's official website. Iron Maiden drummer Nico McBrien will soon release a memoir. It's called Hello, Boys and Girls, and will cover the musician's life in Iron Maiden, his time as a studio musician, and his early career. McBrien has stated that he is blessed to be able to finally share his path to where he is today in his own words. Hello, Boys and Girls is available to pre-order now. The book will hit shelves October 22nd.
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Def Leppard with a track off Hysteria. That's Love and Affection on KX92. And this is a new rock feature, Joe Bonamassa, along with Sammy Hagar. They do Fortune Teller Blues on The Rocket Show.

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17: I'm meteorologist Laura Lockwood with your KX92 weatherology forecast. A fire weather watch begins at 11 a.m. Friday. A red flag warning begins at 10 a.m. tomorrow. Lulls will blow off around 48 tonight under mainly clear skies, southeasterly winds 8 to 15 miles per hour. Sunshine mixed with clouds at times tomorrow. Chance of rain showers. High temperatures reach up to 77. I'm meteorologist Laura Lockwood on KX92. Right now, 73.
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0: off Led Zeppelin 2, Thank You on KX92. That's it for the Old Mill Bar and Grill. 5 o'clock rock block for today. When you're feeling adventurous, try some turtle at the Old Mill Bar and Grill. And when you're thirsty, no place better to go. They got a 26-ounce draft beer waiting for you. The Old Mill Bar and Grill in Burbank.
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0: So I got some rock and roll news coming up in just a few minutes on The Rocket Show. Pearl Jam is going to be back on stage this fall. This will be the first shows that they've done since Matt Cameron decided to step away from the band. And Gene Simmons staying busy. He's going to host the Legends of Rock Expo in September. The details are not too far away.
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11: I'm meteorologist Alora Lockwood with your KX 92 weatherology forecast. A fire weather watch begins at 11 a.m. Friday. A red flag warning begins at 10 a.m. tomorrow. Lows will be off around 48 tonight under mainly clear skies. Southeasterly winds 8 to 15 miles per hour. Sunshine mixed with clouds at times tomorrow. Chance of rain showers. High temperatures reach up to 77. I'm meteorologist Ulora Lockwood on KX92. Right now, 73.
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0: 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Hey, get ready to celebrate. It's the 37th annual Lefse Day. It's happening at the Starbucks Depot this Saturday from 10 to 2. Packages of Lefse will be for sale. You can also roll your own. They're going to have lunch, including Sloppy Joe's available, polka music, and you can also check out the Lefse Hall of Fame.
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0: Pearl Jam will return to the stage this fall. Mark Mayfield has some details. Oh, I'm
2: still alive. The Rock and Roll Hall of Famers will headline the Ohana Festival in Dana Point, California in September. This is Pearl Jam's first announced show since longtime drummer Matt Cameron departed the group last year. Ohana Festival takes place September the 25th. Through the 27th. I'm Mark Mayfield.
3: I've got a man-sized predicament, and it's a big one. Goes like this.
0: Gene Simmons is set to host the Legends of Rock Expo later this year. It's taking place at Westgate Las Vegas Resort and Casino September 25th through the 27th. Simmons will be joined by Black Sabbath bassist Geezer Butler, Police drummer Stuart Copeland, and Kinks guitarist Dave Davies. The weekend will be full of concerts, autograph sessions, photo opportunities, parties, and panels. According to a press release, Simmons is the only act so far specifically confirmed to be performing on stage.
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0: Just what I needed. That's the Cars on KX92. And here's D-Mac. He's got some Cardinals sports for you.
1: The second season starts today for the Alexandria boys tennis team. Hi, this is D-Mac. 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Alexandria puts a 19-4 record into today's quarterfinal round match in the Section 8AA Boys Tennis Tournament. The Cardinals will host the St. Cloud Crush starting in the 4 o'clock hour, with the winner advancing to play in the section semifinals on Friday. In prep baseball, Alexandria won its third straight game on Tuesday, blanking Sauk Rapids Rice 9-0. Brainerd swept the softball doubleheader from Alexandria Tuesday, prevailing 10-0 and 9-8. Wings up. I'm D-Mac, Dave McClure.
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4: I'm meteorologist Alora Lockwood with your KX 92 weatherology forecast. A fire weather watch begins at 11 a.m. Friday. A red flag warning begins at 10 a.m. tomorrow. Lows will be off around 48 tonight under mainly clear skies. Southeasterly winds 8 to 15 miles per hour. Sunshine mixed with clouds at times tomorrow. Chance of rain showers. High temperatures reach up to 77. I'm meteorologist Alora Lockwood on KX 92. Right now, 72.
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0: Today is World Cocktail Day, and here's some cocktail fun facts. 44% of people enjoy cocktail hours with friends in the summer. A survey by Drinkware reveals 66% of adults have a cocktail after work. 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

Bowie's Rebel Rebel on KX92. And Cheap Trick says that the band is really proud of what they put out on their latest album, All Washed Up. Here's 12 Gates. It's a new rock feature on West Central Minnesota's home for real classic rock.

0: 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That's 12 Gates on KX92. Time for some sports. The Timberwolves are on the brink of elimination following a 126-97 loss to the San Antonio Spurs in Game 5 of the Western Conference Semifinals at Frost Bank Center last night. Minnesota now trails 3-2 in the best-of-7 series. Game 6 is in Minneapolis Friday. The Wild try to stave off elimination when they visit the Colorado Avalanche for Game 5 of the Western Conference Semifinals at Ball Arena tonight. The Wild trail 3-1 in the best-of-7 series after losing 5-2 in Game 4 on Monday in St. Paul. Tonight's game starts at 7. The Twins earned a 3-0 win over the Marlins at Target Field last night. The Twins and the Marlins play Game 2 of their 3-game set tonight. And the Lynx picked up their first win of the season with an 88-84 victory over the Phoenix Mercury at Mortgage Matchup Center. The 1-1 Lynx visit the Dallas Wings tomorrow night. And that's Rocket Sports. Rock and roll news coming up. The Fix will be hitting the road this summer, and Iron Maiden's Nico McBrien is releasing his memoir this fall.
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0: Hi, it's Johnny Rocket. 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So far, C&D has done countertops in our kitchen and the vanity top in our bathroom. 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
2: I'm meteorologist Alora Lockwood with your KX 92 weatherology forecast. A fire weather watch begins at 11 a.m. Friday. A red flag warning begins at 10 a.m. tomorrow. Lulls level off around 48 tonight under mainly clear skies. Southeasterly winds 8 to 15 miles per hour. Sunshine mixed with clouds at times tomorrow. Chance of rain showers. High temperatures reach up to 77. I'm meteorologist Alora Lockwood on KX 92. Right now, 72.
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0: The Fix is set to hit the road this summer. Their U.S. tour kicks off July 11th in Pleasantville, New York, and wraps up August 8th in Denver. The Smithereens will join the band as supporting act for more than half a dozen dates. Tickets are available at The Fix's official website. Iron Maiden drummer Nico McBrien will soon release a memoir. It's called Hello, Boys and Girls, and will cover the musician's life in Iron Maiden, his time as a studio musician, and his early career. McBrien has stated that he is blessed to be able to finally share his path to where he is today in his own words. Hello, Boys and Girls is available to pre-order now. The book will hit shelves October 22nd.
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16: I'm meteorologist Laura Lockwood with your KX92 weatherology forecast. A fire weather watch begins at 11 a.m. Friday. A red flag warning begins at 10 a.m. tomorrow. Lulls level off around 48 tonight under mainly clear skies. Southeasterly winds 8 to 15 miles per hour. Sunshine mixed with clouds at times tomorrow. Chance of rain showers. High temperatures reach up to 77. I'm meteorologist Laura Lockwood on KX92. Right now, 72.
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1: 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Welcome to the show.
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